0: Martin Garrix and Ed Sheeran. Repeat it. The beat.
1: Come on.
2: Let's go.
1: Come on.
2: Go.
1: Hit him with a little bit of that jugga. Drop it like it's hot.
3: The beat.
0: We love music.

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1: 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Drop Dead.
2: What's good, y'all?
3: Yo, yo, yo.
2: Check it out.
3: Yeah.
2: Hey, yo. Hey, what's up? I'm taking over your radio.
3: Keep it locked. Straight up.
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0: 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Closer.
1: Y'all already know what it is, man.
2: The beat.
3: TLT, all the way TLT. Come to body, come here. Come to body, come here.

0: Swedish House Mafia. Don't you worry, child. All the hits.
1: More music now. As loud as you possibly can.

0: Eminem, Sing for the Moment.
1: Coming for you right here.
0: All the hits.
2: The beat.

0: Robin Schultz, Rita Ora, Tiago PZK. I'll be there.
1: Yo, what's up, y'all?
2: You are listening to...
1: Are you listening to Beat? You know what it is. It's Beat. Keep it locked.

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1: 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Your music now.
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0: Martin Garrix and Ed Sheeran. Repeat it.
1: This is your boy Flo Rida.
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0: The beat.
5: 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That's because you at war with.

0: 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Invincible.
1: It will put you in a trance. It will make you dance. 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
3: It's music time, baby.
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1: Chantel, Impossible.
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4: We love music.

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1: Sienna Spiro. 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
2: The Beat.
3: Let's go in.
4: New.

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3: You know what it is?
4: Yeah.
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1: All the hits.
2: More music now.
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1: 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Taking over your radio.
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3: fireball.

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1: Hey, yo. 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
2: Keep it locked. 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
1: It's
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0: 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I made it.
1: The beat.
2: First and foremost,
3: we love music.